0: tempo.
1: Vox FM.
2: It's actually quite emotional standing up here with these three guys after all these years. Standing to be counted with the rest of you. Anyway, we're doing this for everyone who's not here. And particularly, of course, for Sid.

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1: Chama agora um
2: Vox Mix.
3: I'm too sexy for my love. Too sexy for my love. Love's going to leave me.